0: 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Love Dad, Mom, Sawyer, DeVinny, and Ridley. The House thanks the Terry and Marissa Tolson family for being sponsor of the day.
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0: Clear and warm tonight, 77 the low. Thursday, another hot one. Mostly sunny skies of 101. Heat index could reach 106. Stay hydrated, okay? Slight chance for an afternoon shower or thunderstorm, and those storm chances increase a bit Thursday night. Scattered showers and thunderstorms possible after midnight. Friday stays hot with a high near 100. Small chance of a shower or thunderstorm in the morning. Once again, clear and warm tonight. Low of 77.
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4: Look, I want to talk to you about the tunnel downstairs.
5: The tunnel?
4: Oh, yes. The tunnel formerly used for the Underground Railroad. Fascinating, isn't it? I've been doing some research on it.
5: Good, because I want your help. You see, I was thinking that since it's such a remarkable find, we should open it up as an attraction.
6: I'm afraid if we do anything with this tunnel, it's going to lead to trouble.
5: Yeah, fortunately, I haven't done anything yet. Oh, except a city inspector is coming around this morning.
6: A city inspector?
5: Mm-hmm. To check for safety and stuff. But that won't mean we have to do anything else.
6: I wish we'd talked before you called anyone about it.
7: Good afternoon, I am Professor Bodrill.
8: Oh, good afternoon. What can I do for you?
7: I'm here as a consultant to the state, as an inspector. I believe you have a tunnel?
8: Oh, yeah, the tunnel, that's right.
9: A state inspector?
8: I'll explain later. Professor, let me call Jack Allen and tell him you're here.
7: Please be so kind as to tell him that we're both here.
8: Both?
9: Both?
7: Yes. Professor Bovril and...
10: Philip Glossman. It's nice to see you again.
5: Okay, let me get this straight. You started up the Israelites again to counter the Bones of Wrath, but now you've disbanded them again? I don't believe it.
6: So you're taking over the Israelites?
5: Yeah.
6: Well, I can't stop you. Any more than I've been able to stop you from anything you've done over the past few months.
8: Did your analysis come up with anything?
9: Only that the walls are lined with a very unusual substance that needs further research. It's most intriguing.
10: The land Witsend sits on is owned by the city. The building belongs to you, that's all. So if the state tells the city that we need to investigate a tunnel under their land, we will investigate the tunnel.
5: Tom Riley will never let it happen.
10: My guess is that Tom Riley will have much bigger problems than this to deal with. Much bigger problems.
5: I want you to call Billy McPherson and set up a meeting with the whole gang. I've got a lot of work to do.
8: Okay. But where's Jack?
5: Jack's gone. This note is his resignation.
8: What?
5: Jack won't be working at Wits End anymore.

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1: And now, your local forecast for northern Oklahoma and southern Kansas on the House of Praise.
2: Clear and warm tonight, 77 the low. Thursday, another hot one. Mostly sunny skies of 101. Heat index could reach 106. Stay hydrated, okay? Slight chance for an afternoon shower or thunderstorm, and those storm chances increase a bit Thursday night. Scattered showers and thunderstorms possible after midnight. Friday stays hot with a high near 100. Small chance of a shower or thunderstorm in the morning. Once again, clear and warm tonight. Low of 77.

The House of Praise is where worship never stops. A place where every lyric lifts your heart toward heaven. Every time I call your name. Worship lives here. The House of Praise.

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We praise him for who he is. Worship lives here, the House of Praise.

0: Worship lives here on the House of Praise. Hey, I'm Andy.
1: If you've been trying to find a house in this crazy market right now, you know how hard it is. Julie says, we are under contract for a house almost 20K below listing price. She says, this is what we did. Maybe it'll work for you. How? She said, we looked for cosmetically outdated houses in great neighborhoods. She says, you won't believe how many other buyers pass on houses due to things that are easily changeable. I don't know, it's kind of like how God, right? He doesn't look at the outside of us, he looks at the inside. And it's a good reminder for you too.

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1: Praise the Lord, oh my soul.
0: God is holy, God is good, and God is here. The House of Praise.

Mercy Me on the House of Praise. I'm Andy. It's kind of like the starter pack for small talk, right? You meet somebody new. What do you do? Andrew says, stop asking us that question because we answer emails. All but 15 minutes of everyone's job is just emails. Well, that, I guess, maybe in now Zoom calls too. I was blind.

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7: Clear and warm tonight, 77 the low. Thursday, another hot one. Mostly sunny skies of 101. Heat index could reach 106. Stay hydrated, okay? Slight chance for an afternoon shower or thunderstorm, and those storm chances increase a bit Thursday night. Scattered showers and thunderstorms possible after midnight. Friday stays hot with a high near 100. Small chance of a shower or thunderstorm in the morning. Once again, clear and warm tonight. Night, low of 77.

0: 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Hey, I'm Andy.
1: The number of the day is
0: 37% of people have tried this only to completely fail. Surprise, not 100%. Painting. And I think this is one of those things where you really can't ever fail at it, right? You give it a shot. I experienced this when I was painting with my 7-year-old the other day. Mom comes home and we're showing off our watercolors and she goes, "Well, where's your painting, honey?" I'm like, "What?
2: Ouch!
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0: Hey, welcome to the House of Praise. Make yourself at home. I'm Andy.
1: Maybe you can relate to this person asking for prayer on a prayer wall. They say, Andy, I didn't get the job interview that I was really hoping for. I applied, but they didn't even give me an interview. And I'm feeling rejected and I'm feeling kind of worthless. Maybe if you've gone through a situation like that, could you just share some encouragement for this friend? And I know so many others that are going through this too right now.
2: Hey, the House says thanks to the Terry and Marissa Tolson family for being our sponsor of the day. They want to wish a happy 6th birthday to their daughter, Laramie. To our ornery little girl, you are truly a bundle of sunshine, laughing, smiling, singing, and dancing everywhere you go. We love you so much. We also want to say thank you for this ministry. The House is such a blessing to our family. We support the House not only for what they do for our family, but also what they do for the listening areas. We support the many outreach mission and ministry opportunities the House fulfills in the area. Happy birthday, Laramie. Love Dad, Mom, Sawyer, DeVinny, and Ridley. The House thanks the Terry and Marissa Tolson family for being sponsor of the day.
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1: From sunrise to bedtime, let your day be drenched in worship. Worship lives here, the House of Praise.

your refuge of praise, reminding you of who God is and why He's worthy of it all. In the name of Jesus. Worship lives here, the House of Praise.

0: It's praise that never pauses. It's the house of praise. I'm Andy.
1: Carol, you have some advice for the person who's asking for prayer because they didn't hear back for the job interview they really wanted.
2: I was just going to tell he or she not to take it personal, because how could they even evaluate her if they never gave the interview? So it has nothing to do with her qualifications. So I wouldn't take it personal.
1: And it's so easy to think, oh, I must be a bad person because they don't even want to talk to me.
2: They had nothing to judge her on other than words on a page, but that's still not knowing them. It wasn't the right one, job.

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2: Clear and warm tonight, 77 the low. Thursday, another hot one. Mostly sunny skies of 101. Heat index could reach 106. Stay hydrated, okay? Slight chance for an afternoon shower or thunderstorm, and those storm chances increase a bit Thursday night. Scattered showers and thunderstorms possible after midnight. Friday stays hot with a high near 100. Small chance of a shower or thunderstorm in the morning. Once again, clear and warm tonight. Night, low of 77.

Seth Schleter on the House of Praise. My name's Andy. If you've ever been listening and you're in traffic and you're like worshiping God, then all of a sudden somebody cuts you off and you say words that are not so worshipful. That's a great example of compartmentalization. We all do it. And if you want to become more spiritually healthy emotionally, here's a way to avoid that and level up your life. Before you do anything, every single day, maybe just say a quick prayer. And it says in the Bible to pray without ceasing. So before you start your car, you can pray, God, I'm going to give this trip to you. Before you get into work, you get out of the car, you say, God, I'm going to give this day of work to you. Before you send that angry email you've been waiting a long time to send, say, God, I'm going to give this email to you. I want it to bring you glory. And I tell you what, if I prayed that before I hit send, I wouldn't send it.

0: Remember, faith comes through praise.
1: 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He has totally transformed my life.
0: Faith grows as you praise the Lord.
2: I have accountability with him. I can trust him. I'm madly in love with Jesus.
3: So who am I? Who am I? Do not worship you.
0: A summer of praise with the House of Praise.

0: when the world is noisy,
1: make a joyful noise.
0: The House of Praise keeps your heart tuned to God.
1: Make a joyful noise.
0: Worship lives here. The House of Praise.

0: It's Cain on the House of Praise. I'm Andy.
1: Kind of an interesting thought. You know that show Undercover Boss? Travis says this. He says that I want to see an episode of Undercover Boss with Jesus in some churches around my neighborhood. Whoo, boy, I don't know what I would do if I saw Jesus next to me.

0: we want
1: is
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1: here.
0: God.
1: And you are too.
0: I think you're on the right path.
1: How's that for timing?
2: But I will keep counting my blessings. Though and I can't count that high.
1: The House of Praise.

0: A season to give it all to God.
1: If I follow him, if I continue to trust him, continue to surrender more and more, he can take that and he can do much more with it than I would have been able to.
0: A summer of praise.

0: to be honest.
1: Welcome to a place where worship lives in every song. It's the House of Praise. I'm Andy. If you don't think that your job can make a difference, two things happened to me on my lunch break that it was so incredible. So I go to the bike shop and my bike tires popped. I'm not a bike guy, so I'm just like, here's the tire. He stops what he was doing and he's like, oh, I'll fix it for you right away. There was something else wrong with it. He did it in 5 minutes. It was like $8 to fix. Thank you. Then I went to another place to get my son's ripstick, which is kind of like a skateboard with two wheels, fixed. And the guy's like, yeah, I can take care of it, no problem, right away. And then I went back to work and I thought, this is incredible. Two people that were so helpful, and they might think, well, I just fix a bike or I work at a sporting goods store. It meant the world to me that they didn't treat me like I didn't know what I was talking about, even though I don't. They said, I can help you, and then they helped me.

0: it's not just what we play. It's who he is.
1: God did it. God did it.
0: Faithful, powerful, good, and worthy. Worship lives here. The House of Praise.

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1: Clear and warm tonight, 77 the low. Thursday, another hot one. Mostly sunny skies of 101. Heat index could reach 106. Stay hydrated, okay? Slight chance for an afternoon shower or thunderstorm, and those storm chances increase a bit Thursday night. Scattered showers and thunderstorms possible after midnight. Friday stays hot with a high near 100. Small chance of a shower or thunderstorm in the morning. Once again, clear and warm tonight. Low of 77.

It's the House of Praise. Worship lives here. I'm Chandler. So glad you're here tonight. Zillow doom scrolling. I'm not sure if you've ever heard that before, and maybe you're guilty of it. Tell you about it next.

0: 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And in this house, you'll never forget why.
1: I can always find peace.
0: Worship lives here. The House of Praise.

Every song, a sanctuary. 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

0: Chris Tomlin on the House of Praise tonight. Worship lives here. I'm Chandler. Zillow doom scrolling. I'm not sure if you've heard that before. It's exactly what it sounds like. You jump on Zillow and you find yourself scrolling for hours, looking at houses for hours, maybe houses in your town, maybe houses on the other side of the country, but you're just looking and you're not in the market for a new house. You just like to look at what other people have out there and you're like, cool. I'm guilty of this. I Zillow doom scroll. And it turns out my wife does the same thing. I was telling her about this and she's like, wait, I also am a Zillow doom scroller. So maybe you are too. And maybe you should tell your spouse about it because maybe they are too. And there's your next date night idea, huh? How about that? You could just Zillow doom scroll together and you can dream. You're not in the market for a new house, but you just like to look.
1: Hey, the House says thanks to the Terry and Marissa Tolson family for being our sponsor of the day. They want to wish a happy 6th birthday to their daughter, Laramie. To our ornery little girl, you are truly a bundle of sunshine. Laughing, smiling, singing, and dancing everywhere you go. We love you so much. We also want to say thank you for this ministry. The House is such a blessing to our family. We support the House not only for what they do for our family, but also what they do for the listening areas. We support the many outreach, mission, and ministry opportunities the House fulfills in the area. Happy birthday, Laramie. Love Dad, Mom, Sawyer, DeVinny, and Ridley. The House thanks the Terry and Marissa Tolson family for being sponsor of the day.

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Worship lives here, the House of Praise.

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2: 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And if you love Sidewalk Prophets, you'll love their Acoustic Summer Nights Tour. 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
1: 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Oh, it's going to be so great. And they've got two Oklahoma stops. 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
4: We do have a slight chance of an afternoon shower today and maybe a thunderstorm later. Otherwise, sunny and hot, 101 today. Heat index up to 106. 40% chance for showers and thunderstorms late tonight with a low of 76. And a 30% chance for showers sticks around through the daytime hours Friday. But sunny and hot, 100 for Friday. The weekend looks hot, 102 Saturday, 103 Sunday. Again, chance of showers and thunderstorms this afternoon increasing tonight.

I believe on the House of Praise tonight, worship lives here. Hi there, my name's Chandler. Well, maybe you're praying for God to change your circumstances, and maybe he doesn't want to change your circumstances, even if they're not so fun. Let's talk about that next on the House of Praise.

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We praise Him for who He is. 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
1: And now, your local forecast for northern Oklahoma and southern Kansas on the House of Praise.
4: We do have a slight chance of an afternoon shower today and maybe a thunderstorm later. Otherwise, sunny and hot, 101 today. Heat index up to 106. 40% chance for showers and thunderstorms late tonight with a low of 76. And a 30% chance for showers sticks around through the daytime hours Friday. But sunny and hot, 100 for Friday. The weekend looks hot, 102 Saturday, 103 Sunday. Again, chance of showers and thunderstorms this afternoon increasing tonight.

Hey, today, think about this. The Christian shoemaker does his duty not by putting little crosses on the shoes, but by making good shoes, because God is interested in good craftsmanship.

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0: 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And so, hey, don't put it off any longer. 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Hope you'll check that out. I hope to see you there. I'll be there Saturday. It's going to be so much fun.
1: Let's go.

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0: 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Loving God most means you know you can only get ultimate satisfaction from deepening your relationship with Him.
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want to encourage somebody right now to keep going. You know, you've given it everything you've got, and right now you're feeling weary and overlooked, misunderstood, maybe on the verge of giving up. You've wondered if you've wasted your time, energy, and resources. You've wondered if you stepped out in faith or presumption. 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You've wondered about so many things that your heart's now wandering and you can't seem to find your way back. Hey, don't panic. 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He's not forgotten you. 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
0: And now, your local forecast for northern Oklahoma and southern Kansas on the House of Praise.
2: We do have a slight chance of an afternoon shower today and maybe a thunderstorm later. Otherwise, sunny and hot, 101 today. Heat index up to 106. 40% chance for showers and thunderstorms late tonight with a low of 76. And a 30% chance for showers sticks around through the daytime hours Friday. But sunny and hot, 100 for Friday. The weekend looks hot, 102 Saturday, 103 Sunday. Again, chance of showers and thunderstorms this afternoon increasing tonight.

quote from the late, great Billy Graham is one thing to think about today. Each of us has to make a choice of either bowing down to the things of this world that are evil and wrong, or bowing down before the true and the living God. So, take a look at what you're bowing down to today.

from sunrise to bedtime. Let your day be drenched in worship. Worship lives here, the House of Praise.

Have you noticed it feels like our whole society is just exhausted? Everywhere you look, people are running on empty. We're busy, stressed, constantly connected to something. Somehow, we still feel like we can never catch up. The problem is, we often look for relief in things that only distract us for a little while. But God offers something much deeper. Jeremiah 31:25 says, "I will refresh the weary and satisfy the faint." I love that promise because it reminds me that real renewal isn't found in taking one more vacation or scrolling a little longer. It's found in spending time with God. Prayer, worship, reading His Word, gathering with other believers. Those aren't just spiritual checkboxes. They're how God restores our hearts, clears our minds, and gives us the strength to keep going. If you've been feeling worn out lately, maybe what your soul is longing for most isn't more rest. It's more of God's presence.

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In the name of Jesus. Worship lives here, the House of Praise. The question was

0: When people saw a barren woman in Sarah, God saw the mother of all nations. When people saw a poor young shepherd in David, God saw a mighty king of Israel. When people saw a poor prisoner in Joseph, God saw a powerful minister of Egypt. So never mind today what people see in you. God has a perfect plan.
1: Music that reminds you he is worthy. The House of Praise.

Hey, let me encourage you with 1 Corinthians 16:14. Let all that you do be done in love. Yeah, this verse encourages us to do everything in love. In a world filled with chaos and uncertainty, love remains a constant anchor. So let's strive to approach every situation, every interaction, every decision with love as our guiding principle. Love has the power to heal, to unite, and to bring hope. So let's spread love wherever we go, knowing it can make a profound difference in the lives of those around us.

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2: 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I can trust him. 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
3: 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Who am I to not worship you?
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0: 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And now, your local forecast for northern Oklahoma and southern Kansas on the House of Praise.
1: We do have a slight chance of an afternoon shower today and maybe a thunderstorm later. Otherwise, sunny and hot, 101 today. Heat index up to 106. 40% chance for showers and thunderstorms late tonight with a low of 76. And a 30% chance for showers sticks around through the daytime hours Friday. But sunny and hot, 100 for Friday. The weekend looks hot, 102 Saturday, 103 Sunday. Again, chance of showers and thunderstorms this afternoon increasing tonight.
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4: Today on Focus on the Family with Jim Daly, we're exploring the topic of storms, which can change very quickly and unexpectedly, and a light rain can transform without warning into a howling gale. It's really damaging, even life-threatening. And your marriage is going to go through storms at some point. The question is, are you ready? I'm John Fuller, and thanks for joining us today.
3: John, the voice actor, I like this. Oh. You should go out for Odyssey and become a voice there.
4: I had one line, one sentence in
3: Doesn't
4: Odyssey.
3: Doesn't that bother you? They've only asked you in 40 years to do one line?
4: No, because that's
3: it bothers me. I had one little part there once upon a time. But it's true. Marriage at times can be a struggle, just like voice acting. Gene and I have our struggles too. You know, Gene's always saying, you need to let people know we're not perfect, and we're not. And, you know, we have things in our own marriage that we have to work on, and that's okay. That's kind of like what life is. But, you know, there are couples who say, we've never had an argument. And I say, God bless you. I don't know if that's healthy. I mean, somebody might be rolling over all the time saying, okay, yes. But today, we want to hear from a great friend and guest who wants to prepare you for those inevitable storms in your marriage. And let me remind you, Focus on the Family is here for you. That is key. We want to help you in any way we can. And I want to reemphasize, we are a treasure trove of resources here at Focus. Almost 50 years doing this, we have accumulated great wisdom with our counselors, our resources, the books we select and approve. Man, it's so much digital information online. There is everything at your fingertips.
4: Mm-hmm. Yeah, we're a phone call away, 800, the letter A in the word family, or stop by our website. Gary Thomas is our guest today. He's a wonderful speaker and author. He serves on the pastoral teaching team at Cherry Hills Community Church in Highlands Ranch outside of Denver. And among the many books Gary has written, the one we're talking about today is Making Your Marriage a Fortress, Strengthening Your Marriage to Withstand Life's Storms. And here's Jim, how you began the conversation with Gary Thomas on today's episode of Focus on the Family with Jim Daly.
3: You have written some incredible books on marriage. I would say you're the foremost expert on marriage. I hope your wife Lisa's happy. That's the proof of the pudding.
5: Made me wince there when you
3: We're
5: said
3: gonna
5: that.
3: We're going to call her in a minute and make sure. No, it's so true though, huh? Gene and I always talk about that. It's tough to be in that marriage space where you're the expert and then you and your wife have an argument and you're thinking in the back of your mind, wait a minute, this can't be happening to us. Does that happen to you?
5: Well, what's been a blessing, because people often ask Lisa, what's it like? And she says, what's made it easier for me, she goes, is he really does live out what he writes about, except for one book. And we talked about it, Everybody Matters. She thinks I could do a better job eating a little more healthily than I do. But as far as marriage, she seems to give me at least a passing grade.
3: All right, so. Now you made the rest of us feel better when we eat that In-N-Out burger. Okay. All right, let's get into it. Explain the idea of storms in a marriage. I get it generally, but you know, I understand it's related to your experience of surviving that hurricane down in Houston.
5: Well, yeah, it happened in 2017, and I think a lot of people can relate to this. We'd been in Houston for 7 years at the time, and every time in the fall, you have the signs blinking on the freeway, hurricane season is here. Get your prepared kits ready and all of that. And first few years, we take it seriously. We're from Pacific Northwest. The thought of a hurricane is terrible. After 4 or 5 years, you're like, yeah, I've heard that before. And then 2017, they said this big thing, Hurricane Harvey is coming. And it hit, and it wasn't that big of a deal at first. But then it moved a little inland, camped over Houston, and dropped over 50 inches of rain in 3 days. It felt like Noah's flood. I mean, it was just like, it just didn't stop. The water keeps coming up and up and up. And at that point, we see it coming into the yard, and I'm like, okay, I got to take this seriously. I go in the garage. This is so pathetic. All I had was cardboard and blue painter's tape.
3: Oh, great.
5: Which to hold out flood water, you know, carry a gallon of water in a paper bag, and you're going to have just as much luck. And I realized, you know, just because the storm didn't come last year or the year before, the year before, the year before, people who are from that area of the country know eventually it is, and you need to be prepared. And I think the same thing is true for marriages, that, yeah, just because it has only happened to your neighbor or you haven't seen it this or that, just the way that life works, even for believers, and sometimes I think especially for believers, the storm is going to hit. And at that point, will your marriage be part of the problem or part of the solution? And that's why you want to prepare.
3: No, and that's a great analogy. And I know that feeling. Here in Colorado, we get the snow reports and an inch falls when they said 12 inches was going to fall. So I totally relate to that. But you say these storms will reveal one or two truths about a marriage and a couple. What are those?
5: All of these couples, the one thing that they had in common, and I was so inspired by their stories, was that they never imagined that they would have to face the depth of pain and struggle that they faced. They were all caught by surprise, but secondly, that God is faithful. And not theoretically. God says he's going to be faithful. In fact, I think there are two verses that have really come true as I've written this book and think about it and am speaking on it. Psalm 9:10 says, "Those who know your name trust in you, for you, Lord, have never forsaken those who seek you." There hasn't been a single person who seeks God that God has forsaken. And then Jesus's almost fierce promise, but comforting one, in this world you will have trouble, but take heart, I have overcome the world. Every couple found that to be true. Mm. They did face trouble, but when they sought refuge in God, they found refuge, a new relationship with God and a new relationship with each other.
3: Yeah, and we're going to cover in more detail. I think one of the great breakdowns in marriage can be those expectations, especially early in marriage, where typically husbands are caught off guard because they didn't know they were supposed to know so many things that she was hoping he would remember to do, or whatever it might be. Speak to that expectation problem, which the earlier a couple can figure that out, I think, the better their marriage is going to be. Yeah.
5: Well, it's not just the expectations we have of our spouse. I think it's the expectations we have of God and ourselves. I think of one couple, Daryl and Stacy, a wonderful, godly couple. Stacy came from a dysfunctional childhood, and so she really wanted a strong guy who would take care of her. Daryl was a weightlifter. He could bench press 400 pounds. Mm. His expectations were, I'm going to be there for my wife physically. I'm going to protect my wife. I'm going to be carrying in the groceries or whatnot. 3 years after they were married, they got the diagnosis of MS on the part of Daryl. So really what motivated Stacy to get married, I want a strong man who's going to make me feel secure, who will take care of me, would never come true. She had to completely die to those expectations. And Daryl thought his relationship with Stacy would be, you can count on me, I'm going to be there for you, I'm going to take care of you. And now he says, decades later, she takes care of me. And talking to him even more recently is amazing. Stacy said, when I married Daryl, I thought I would just bask in the glow of Bubba. Because he was obviously, as a weightlifter, he was a big guy, but charismatic, loved the Lord, great with kids. I mean, a really, really good guy. And today, Stacy says, he's marked by humility like no other guy I know, because MS has humbled him. You know, he goes from the walker to the wheelchair to the scooter to the electric, you know. And she goes, every time he responds with more humility. So she thought he would impress people with his strength. God decided he's going to have, no, Daryl, you're going to impress people with your humility, which only would have come through the severe road that they walked together.
3: Well, and the other part of that is how Daryl embraced what God's journey for him is. I mean, that's the humbling part, that he didn't walk away from the Lord in that respect. He said, thank you, Lord, and let's move on.
5: Yeah.
3: I mean, that's amazing.
5: It wasn't easy. I love it. He said when he was first diagnosed, because he was an athlete, he thought of himself that way. He said, I had one two-word prayer. Heal me, heal me, heal me, heal me. And he just kept praying. And who wouldn't, you know, in your 20s facing this, until God finally said to him, Daryl, I am going to heal you, but not of MS. I'm going to use MS to heal other things in your life. And it ended up being the pride.
3: Wow.
5: And here's where I've just blown away by the wisdom of some of these couples. This is hard won wisdom. Daryl talked about getting into bed at night. So he gets his chair right up to there. He still has use of his arms somewhat, so he can lift his body onto the bed, but he can't get his legs over. And so Stacy has to lift up his legs and move him over onto the bed. And he said to me, Gary, I'm tempted sometimes to say, why bother? I'm just going to let Stacy do everything. I'm only doing a little bit. And he goes, but I was really challenged. He says, I think I could probably physically only do about 20% of what I used to do.
3: Wow.
5: But I've been convicted by God. I want to do 100% of that 20%. Mm. And so often when couples go through challenges, they just give up. Well, if we can't do everything we wanted to do, let's just go into early retirement. And I was able to use it. This has been life-changing for me with a man who went through prostate cancer and had his prostate removed. And that can have real issues in physical intimacy or whatnot. And it'd be so easy to say, well, we can't do everything we used to do, so let's just learn to go without. And I could share Daryl's hard-won wisdom. Okay, maybe you can only do 30% of what you used to be able to do, but do 100%. Of that 30%. Don't take away more than life takes away. And maybe it could be a financial calamity, not just health, where we can't afford to do the resorts, we can't afford to go to the Michelin 3-star restaurants. But don't say then you're never going to go out. Do 100% of what you're able to do. And that's the humility that was carved out of decades of seeing their expectations crushed. But the surprise they found, not surprise, but God was there in their greatest fears.
4: Well, that's Gary Thomas on today's episode of Focus on the Family with Jim Daly. And what great content he's captured. So much of it is in the book, Making Your Marriage a Fortress. And we're talking about storms and staying strong. 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
3: Gary, one of the things I like in the way you structured the book is you're pulling on a lot of stories from various couples that people can see their own lives in. And I love that. The next one was Baron and Christy, and he was in the Navy, chaplain in the Navy. He was deployed for 3 to 6 months at a time. The classic relationship distance issues. Describe what they were dealing with and how they sorted that out.
5: Well, he still is. And Baron is a soldier through and through. He was a Marine before he became a chaplain. He often serves with the special ops guys, which are, you'd look at them, you don't know they're in the military, but you know you don't want to go down an alley with them. I mean,
3: they're on your side, I'm okay.
5: Yes, they're on the side. You have no truer friend. And so it's just some valuable lessons. And so this is maybe if you have a long deployment in the military, or maybe you're traveling for business or whatnot, some of the lessons that I thought were very helpful is that they talked about leaving. They didn't talk about reentry. And they just learned, and this is what I love, all the stories of these couples, and this is what I love about marriage by God's design. We have time and commitment to get it right. None of these couples say, oh, we're just unusually wise, unusually connected, unusually mature. They share, yeah, we messed up here, and here's how we messed up. And Christina knew that Baron likes a clean house and a clean car when he comes home, and so she cleaned the car, but she forgot the steering wheel, and the steering wheel was sticky. She says, well, I did everything but the steering wheel, and Baron says, well, in the Marine Corps, sticky is sticky, and sticky isn't clean. And but this is where you have to talk about it as a couple, because I traveled a lot when the kids were younger without Lisa, because she had to be home with the kids. And rather than having the house clean, I just wanted peace and quiet. I'd been in front of groups. I'd been talking to people all day. I just wanted to chill out and have a relational time. But Lisa thinks her love language is cleaning, acts of cleaning. Add that one to Gary Chapman's. And And so when I'd come home, and you know, it's always a rush to get the kids to bed in there. So she's furiously vacuuming and wiping. And I'm like, honey, I don't see the crumbs. I'm not inspecting the floor. I just really want to relax and say hi to you and say hi to the kids. And so what Baron wanted isn't what I wanted. It might not be what someone else's wife wants. But what I learned from their experiences, talk about it. And then talk about it some more. So often we have these expectations of our spouses, but we don't tell them, but we still hold them accountable to it. And they learn to make it work. Look, what does it mean for you? You've been home with the kids. I'm coming home. How do you want the reentry to go for you? And then the wife that, or the husband, whoever's staying home, the other spouse is coming. Okay, what do you want for your reentry? And you might have to juggle it and compromise. He found out as a young soldier, particularly coming home after a long while, it was much better for he and his wife for them to spend a night or a few nights alone before they got together with the kids. She also said, you know, the kids are all over him and they soak up all his emotional energy. And so by the time we get them in bed, I got a very tired husband. And so they really focused on coming back together. Another major lesson that I found really helpful, Baron talked about one deployment where he was available, because a lot of times when he's in the field, he's not, but he was meeting with other chaplains. It was a training thing. And so three or four nights, brothers in arms, they're having a great time. They're laughing. And then Christina started to say, hey, Baron, we haven't connected for 3 or 4 days. And he said, Gary, I realized I would never go out 3 evenings in a row if I was home and not be connecting with Christina. So just because I'm on the road, I'm still married and I have to act like a married man on the road. And so they were intentional about, you know what, just because you're on the road or just because you're the one at home, you still need to make time for your spouse. They've learned being in the military that if you aren't intentionally connecting while you're on the road, you learn how to live separate lives. And if you learn how to live separate lives, you become comfortable with separate lives. And that is a gateway to divorce.
3: Yeah, those are so many good lessons in that. I mean, one of the things is create a communication pattern. I try to call Jean at least once during the day when I'm traveling. It's usually 2 or 3 times when I have a little break. I probably bug the daylight out of her. Hey, what are you doing? Didn't we just talk an hour ago? I'm not doing much more differently now. But it's just good to stay connected. You kind of refer to that, I think, as focused communication. I don't know if that fits the
5: bill. No, it was perfect. And Christina really stressed this because she has a friend whose husband is a pilot and he didn't do that well. She goes, I'm talking to him on the phone and I can tell I have about 10% of him. He's watching a game. He's watching Sports Center. And so what my conclusion was, look, if you know you only have 10 minutes of solid conversation, give your spouse, your husband or your wife, the full 10 minutes. That's why I like FaceTime, because you can't cheat. look at each other face to face. It's better to say, I'm yours for this amount of time. And then, you know, I'm tired and I got to go off. And one woman said her husband would call her when she was at work. And she would just be up front. Hey, babe, I've got 5 minutes before I have to be in this meeting, but I'm all yours for 5 minutes. And so she would listen and engage. And I think that's where just be intentional when you are communicating and then just admit when you're at the end. For Baron and Christina, high-low was really helpful to set up their conversation. What's the high point? What's the low point? Because by the end of that, he was pretty tired. I mean, it's a demanding job that he faced. He could see people die. And Christina was empathetic to that she wanted to be connected in a marriage, but also have empathy that my spouse is doing a good thing, serving our country and ultimately protecting our family.
3: Mm-hmm. Right. Well, the pilot example, I was thinking you were going to say while he's flying the plane, he gives her about 10%. And I was thinking that's a good thing if I'm on the plane with him. I don't mind 10%. Yeah. Let's move to another couple, Keith and Roxanne that you mentioned, who brought, as you described it, quite a bit of baggage into the relationship.
5: Yeah.
3: I think, you know, many couples, it may not fit exactly the definition of this couple, but when you bring childhood wounds and things into the marriage, boy, you have got to deal with that stuff.
5: Yes.
3: Describe what Keith and Roxanne, what they brought into the marriage and how it unfolded.
5: Well, first, a word to wives. It's so devastating, and I know wives can be unfaithful too. There's a story of in the book where a wife had the affair, but so often wives think, if my husband is cheating or he's looking at porn, what could I have done? Am I not keeping myself up? Am I not active? And every husband insisted, and Keith was among this, there's nothing my wife could have done to stop
3: That's
5: me
3: not
5: from
3: the
5: straying.
3: Issue.
5: This is not about her. Yeah. It was entirely about me. In fact, he said, Roxanne was my perfect wife. And because I thought she's a perfect wife, I thought, I'm certainly going to lose her when she finds out the real me. And so why don't I just get it over with, act so outrageously that it's like pulling off the Band-Aid and getting it done. But for Roxanne, her father had been unfaithful to her mom. And so she just had these real deep wounds and a lot of insecurity that's understandable. Keith grew up in a family where he was not brought in as part of it. He always felt left out. Then he was molested as a young boy. And a counselor in Houston that I often go to for these issues told me, Gary, whenever a client comes to me and says that this happened to him as a young boy, he goes, I wait for the dominoes to fall. He goes, he's not excusing it. He goes, but it's such a deep wound. And so when you have that kind of baggage where there was just no connection relationally with your family, all of this happened before he met Roxanne, before he married Roxanne. Roxanne had nothing to do with it. Because he didn't deal with that baggage, marriage, I've found as a pastor, gives guys about a 9 to 12 month pause. In the freshness of marriage, a lot of those old things go away. But eventually, if they're not dealt with, they're going to come back. And so it's about getting strong so that you can be strong in your marriage. Roxanne couldn't cure or help or heal Keith. He needed a professional. She's not a PhD counselor. And so it's just, what I say is, if you have some hurts, maybe kids laughed at you or bullied you a little bit, maybe you're fine to talk with a pastor and receive spiritual care. But when you have the level of hurt that Keith had, and I think that Roxanne had, you need a professional. You know, I can brush my teeth. I can't give myself a root canal.
3: Right. So it's really fair. We often demean that in the Christian community because we think, well, really, all you need is God.
5: Yeah.
3: And of course, that's true. If the Lord can wipe that slate clean, that's wonderful. That's not typically what happens. Going all the way back to your first story, God puts us on journeys to learn things about ourselves and about the world around us. So I love that encouragement to get good Christian counseling, I would say.
5: So I think with couples, when you're looking at your childhood hurts, instead of just saying, oh, it makes me so angry when he does this, or when she disrespects me, like I want to say, why does this make you angry?
3: Yeah.
5: Why does this make you feel so disrespected? Why are you so sensitive to this or that? It might be what your spouse is doing, but it might not be. It might be what your dad did, what your mom did, what your siblings did. It's just recognizing that we bring a lot of baggage into our marriage, and I don't want my wife to have to carry it. That's where I need to go get help and say, can you unload this so I'm not just dumping it on my spouse?
3: You know, and so often, Gary, temperament plays into this, and it could be either the husband or the wife. Either one can be very pro-counseling, the other one not so much, because for some, it marks failure, that I'm not measuring up, all those performance issues. It's not about that.
5: No.
3: It's about getting healthy, and so I just want to encourage people to remember that and try to break loose of that to make your marriage all that it can be. Right at the end here, the impact of isolation in a marriage, and it fits with this story, I think, but the isolation in a marriage can really wreak havoc on that relationship, both in a male expression of that, because we as men tend to pull in and go the way of the little boy. We don't want to deal with it. We don't want her harping on us. I don't know what to do. I don't know how to fix that in me. So we just pull in.
5: Yeah.
3: And we go news, weather, and sports, right?
5: Right.
3: And then for wives, I mean, they find it in, I think, in other activity, girlfriend activity. They get distracted. And you end up isolated. Speak to the verse in Proverbs that you mentioned in the book about the downside of isolation.
5: Yeah.
3: To me it feels like it's a medication, but it's medicating in the wrong way.
5: Absolutely. Proverbs 18:1 says, whoever isolates himself seeks his own desire. He breaks out against all sound judgment. Keith felt like his downfall into affairs was fueled largely by isolation. He didn't deal with feeling isolated from his family of origin, and so he felt the same thing in his marriage, and always thought he had to look outside of his family to do it. And I think isolation is sort of like, well, it's, let me give a plug for Focus on, it's like Focus on the Family. Publishers say they want books that are Tylenol, not vitamins. And what they mean by that is, if you have a headache, I need this. Vitamins are supplements for long-term health, and they don't seem as urgent. I bet when people are going through an affair, or a kid is rebelling, or things are crazy, they're listening to 10 Focus on the Family episodes.
3: Well, I hope so.
5: But this is why you need the supplements as well, because if you wait until the crisis hits before you try to gain the wisdom, or before you're part of a church group, they wouldn't have had anybody to call. When things are going well, you don't think you need church. It's like an obligation. Well, we should go. It's Sunday. But if you know the storms are going to come, you're going to say, we need to be a part of a church. The day will come when we need them. And the day is here when somebody needs us. And it was a real lesson. I think if you look at scripture reading, prayer, Bible study, listening to Focus, those are just wise things. Taking your vitamins to gradually become stronger as a person and as a couple. If you know the storm will hit, and it will, get the wisdom now so that you can draw from it. Not be like me with cardboard and blue painter's tape trying to hold back floodwaters, which is worthless. I just didn't have the resources. I didn't gather them ahead of time, and that was foolish.
3: Yeah, I hear you. And what you're saying is, on the sunny day, get the sandbags ready.
5: Yeah.
3: Because you're going to need them tomorrow.
5: Absolutely.
3: But Gary, this has been so good. And again, I just respect the depth in which you write on this topic of marriage. And every book that you've done on marriage is just a powerhouse, and it's so full of wisdom for couples, and this one hits the mark once again. And I just hope people will respond. Even if you're in a healthy place with your marriage, it'll be healthier. And maybe you know people in your church or family members that need a copy of this great resource that Gary has written. Get in touch with us, like we normally say. If you can donate to the ministry, if you could become a monthly sustainer here at Focus, that'd be great. One-time gift is good too. And we'll send you a copy of the book as our way of saying thank you. And if you're in a tough spot, we get it. We want to get the resource into your hands. So just let us know, and we'll give you the book. Also, your support helps to strengthen marriages and rescue couples who are in trouble. We have something called Hope Restored. It's a 4-day intensive. 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About 30% of the couples come with divorce papers ready to go. It's a remarkable program. I don't know of anything more successful in recovering marriages. And again, if that's something of interest to you, get in touch with us. We had a woman named Christy who she and her husband attended, and she said, I could have never imagined how God would use this experience to grow us closer to Him, to each other, and into the individuals He designed us to be. So often, we fell in love, we got married, and somehow now we're angry at each other. Hope Restored does a wonderful job of recovering that desire to be one, and that's God's desire for you as well. So check it out. 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

0: Yesterday on Insight for Living, Chuck Swindoll opened his Bible to Job chapter 2 and began drawing practical counsel for husbands. First, we learned that a good husband listens well and always tells his wife the truth. And second, he takes his role as her spiritual encourager seriously, teaching her about God with gentleness and grace. Today, Chuck picks up where he left off with two more principles for husbands, and then turns to a topic that may be even closer to home: how to be a good friend to someone who's suffering.
1: Model verbal purity. In all this, Job did not sin with his lips. He did not make a blasphemous statement. He did not curse God. He does not curse her. I loved it when Anderson wrote that he didn't call her wicked. He called her foolish. There's a lot of difference. Be careful how you talk to your wife, men. I can recall a particular pastor who, at the door of the church, when his wife simply said, shall we go by the restaurant or do you want to go so-and-so, he turned and unloaded on her a piece of his mind he couldn't afford to lose. I've got to tell you, she took it like a champ. And my heart went out to her. We were all embarrassed, as several of us witnessed this embarrassing statement made by this fairly well-known preacher. And I learned a lot about that preacher that day. I don't care how well-known or how important or how much money you make or how big your company is, you don't have the right to talk to your wife like a dog. She is your partner, she is your equal, and she knows a lot of stuff on you. She too can write the unauthorized biography and not sign it, you know. Number four, accept her completely, love her unconditionally. Those words are all important. Put them down just like I gave them. Accept her completely, love her unconditionally. I'll tell you, a wife thrives in that kind of context. She is who she is. God has made her into the woman she has become. She was the wife you chose. You chose. She has become the woman that God is making her into, and that requires, that calls for complete acceptance and unconditional love. What it leads to in the long haul is commitment. You're there for the long haul. You're there to stay. And no amount of hardship, difficulty, test, or trial will separate you. In fact, it will pull you closer together. Many a marriage is strung together by very thin, fragile threads. And tests come either from the children or a difficult birth and birth defects in a child, or trials and tests in business or in the financial realm or in the emotional realm or whatever. You hang in there, guys. Hang in there. Hang in there. Hang in there. Tell her how much she means to you. Talk to her about the value she has in your life and she represents. Guys, just look for ways to get out. Got a good friend. We've been pretty serious here, so I got to have a little fun with you. I had a friend send me a cute story. A woman awakes in the middle of the night and her husband's gone. He's left the bed by her, and she puts on her robe and goes downstairs to look for him. And he's sitting all by himself at the kitchen table with a hot cup of coffee, just kind of staring at the wall, blinking with tears. And she said, "What's the matter, dear?" She says, "Why are you down here at this time of night? What's going on?" He looks up from the cup of coffee and he says, "You remember 20 years ago when we were dating and you were only 16? She says, "Yeah, of course I remember." He pauses, words don't come easily. He says, "Remember when your father saw us in the car and we were smooching, and boy, he stuck a pistol in my face and he said, any boy who kisses my daughter like that's gonna marry her. Either you marry her or I'm sending you to jail for

0: 20 years. Remember that? She said, yeah, I remember that. Wipes another tear away and he says, I would have gotten out today. That's not a good guy that'll do that. I would have gotten out today. All these years he'd been counting up to 10, 15, 20. My wife, who heard this sermon the first time, said, lose the joke, okay? I am not... I might listen to her, but... Now, it isn't long before the word gets out to Job's friends, and we all have friends. I hope we all have a few friends. I don't think he just had three or four. I think he had a number, but these particular friends got word that Job had come across a whole series of tragic events. I want you to stop and think about a couple or three good friends, okay? Just in your mind, name them in your mind. Okay? And let's say that all of you guys or all you gals have been together from maybe from school, it started, and you've been cultivating this friendship over the years. Let's say one of them really hit bottom. And you got word. And the other buddies of yours or the other gals that were in the same sorority or maybe guys that on the same ball team or whatever. And you all get the word that your friend is really going through it. May not make it. What are you going to do? Well, just exactly what you're thinking is what these three friends did. What's interesting is we don't know much about them. In fact, we know very little, even about where they lived originally. They're called three friends in verse 11, Job's three friends, and we're told that when they heard of all this adversity that had come upon him, they came each one from his own place, and they're named for us, Eliphaz, Bildad, and Zophar. Interesting, when you get to chapter 32, verses 2, 4, and 6, you'll read of another friend named Elihu, E-L-I-H-U. Elihu comes on the scene, but he says he's younger and he's shy. So he has allowed the unfolding three cycles of dialogue occur through Job from chapter 3 all the way to 32. Three cycles of dialogue occur, and Elihu stays quiet as Eliphaz speaks and Job answers, and then Bildad speaks and Job answers, and then Zophar speaks and Job answers, and then Eliphaz speaks again, and then Bildad. And so we're going to see that a little more closely when we analyze these chapters and sort of select our journey through the book. But Elihu waits till the end. Anyway, there were altogether four, though three are mentioned here. They were probably wealthy Sikhs who had the time and the money to leave their place of living and their businesses, if we could call it that. Maybe they had met in the business world. Maybe they were part of the enterprise that had been Job's past. We're not told. You can link some of their locations to places like Edom and northern Arabia, but you can't locate exactly where they are. These are ancient places that scholars find debatable. So where they're from isn't important. The point is, each one came from a different place in an agreement that they would come to be with their friend. And we're told, we're not told, but it's implied, they spoke the same language. So they've got language in common, and they knew one another. They're called friends, and they planned a trip. Notice they, verse 11, made an appointment together to come, to sympathize, and to comfort. Always note the verbs when you're reading through the scriptures. The words of action, and they also tie in together the movement of what's going on. They decided to come, to sympathize, and to comfort. They agreed together. Now, a lot of things we're going to say about these friends that would certainly be unattractive and disappointing about how things wound up, because the longer they stayed, the worse things got, and the more argumentative and the more judgmental, etc. But you've got to commend these men for coming. So I want to say right now, in the basis of the implications of verses 11 through 13, I want to give you four or five pieces of advice regarding friendships, okay? We've talked to husbands about those three or four things. Now we're going to think about friends. And we'll click them off one by one. We're not going to be here till 2:30, but I realize what time it is, so let's move ahead. The first of the five, friends care enough to come without being invited to come. Friends care enough to come without being asked to come. No one sent a message saying to Eliphaz and Bildad and Zophar, would you please come and bring a little sympathy and comfort for Job? The man is dying in this anguish, this crucible. Nope, didn't do that. They heard that he was going through it, and they came. Those people you thought of a few moments ago, if you were to hear that one of them was going through a terminal a battle with a disease, I have the feeling you'd connect in some way. You wouldn't wait for an invitation. Please write me a letter of encouragement or help me through this. Remember John 11, where Lazarus takes ill and Martha and Mary, the sisters, write Jesus and say, the one whom you love is sick, period. They don't even ask him to come. When he doesn't come, they're offended. But he could have said, you never asked me to come. Wait, you don't ask a friend. If a friend of yours has a coronary and you find out they're over at Presbyterian Hospital, it isn't long before you're nearby that friend of yours going through that heart attack. You don't wait for an invitation. No one's ever invited to a funeral. We say we go because we're paying our last respect. You go out of respect. So these men love Job. Friends care enough to come without being asked to come. Here's the second. Friends respond with sympathy and comfort. Friends respond with sympathy and comfort. Sympathy includes identifying with the sufferer. Friends do that. Entering into his or her crucible for the purpose of feeling the anguish and the pain. Comfort is attempting to ease the pain by helping any way to make the sorrow lighter. You run errands for them, you take care of the kids, you provide a meal, you assist wherever you need to assist because you want to comfort them. One man writes, on learning of Job's affliction, three beloved friends agreed together to travel to Uz in order to console Job. The term for friends has a wide range of meanings, including intimate counselor, close friend, party in a legal dispute. Friends often solemnize their relationship with a covenant, promising to care for each other under all kinds of circumstances. The relationship between Job and his three friends gives every evidence of being based on a covenant. Isn't that intriguing? Maybe while you were in school, you sort of had a pact with each other. You guys got close, you said to each other, no matter what, wherever we find ourselves in the future, we want each of you to know we're going to be there, especially when you're in need. When I was going through seminary, there were two guys that I studied with for every major exam, and we were inseparable when test time came. To this day, they play a special part in Cynthia's and my mind. Both of them happened to have been single. I was married. They would come to our place. We'd have coffee, we'd have a light meal or whatever. We'd study into the night to bone up for the exam together. And it was kind of like a pact among us to stay close. We never wrote it out, but it's true. Now, these men had that kind of closeness, and they came to give sympathy and comfort. Here's a third. Friends openly express the depth of their feelings. Friends openly express the depth of their feelings. Friends do that, don't they? It's not uncommon to see a friend standing nearby in the room fighting back the tears. It's not uncommon for the friend to express his or her feelings. Acquaintances don't do that. A nurse who comes to take care of you in the hospital, I mean, is she going to say, how are you, really? Tell me, I want to feel deeply with you.
1: Are you kidding?
0: She says, bend over, you know, or whatever, you know. She wakes you up to see if you're asleep. She gives you a shot, you know. She, okay, time for another one. You know, it's not a close friend that will do that. Friends don't give each other shots, you know. They were aghast when they saw what they saw. They didn't even recognize him. They probably went to the homestead where they had been before, and the place didn't even look the same. Everything is destroyed. There's not even a kid. They can only see the grave sites. And somebody nearby says, oh, Job, he left some time ago. I think he's at the city dump. And they breathed deeply, and they went down there, and they, before they ever got there, they got close enough to see him, and he has no hair, and his robe is torn, and he's sitting there with dung burning near him and dogs nearby and the garbage around. And they wept. They wept. Man, look at this. And it says they threw dust over their heads toward the sky, an ancient expression of grief. Oh, that means they were down near the dust. In fact, it says they sat down on the ground. Verse 13. It's what friends do. They don't worry about getting dirty or bloody. They don't worry about the mess. Which brings me to my fourth. Friends aren't turned off by distasteful sights. Rather, they come alongside and they stay as long as is appropriate. You're not turned off because the room doesn't smell good. You're not turned off because your friend weighs half of what he used to weigh. You see beyond all of that. You're not turned off because they're laying there in a hospital gown or because the bottom has dropped out of their life and they're at wit's end. That doesn't turn you off and make you turn around and leave. That draws you in. These guys raised their voices and sat down on the ground with him. They demonstrated their anguish. And they stayed 7 days and seven nights without a word. Fifth, friends understand, so they say very little. I love the way Warren Wiersbe treats this. The best way to help people who are hurting is just to be with them, saying little or nothing, letting them know you care. Don't try to explain everything. Now listen, explanations never heal a broken heart. If his friends had listened to him, accepted his feelings, and not argued with him, they would have helped greatly. But they chose to be prosecuting attorneys instead of witnesses. Let me tell you about a really good friend. The good friend doesn't attempt to give you God's message and certainly doesn't preach. They know the value of suffering presence. Not a good way to put it. I read that. That's not mine. Suffering presence. You look up and you look into the eyes of somebody you've known over the years, and their eyes reflect compassion. There's no judgment. They're just there. And they don't stay too long. You know what drives you crazy? The guy that comes in with a big fat Bible, and he's got notes in it, and he's going to read to you these chapters. And then he's going to teach you, and you're laying there, you know, barely able to belch, and he's reading from 2 Chronicles 13 to 27, you know, yeah. Furthermore, and then God taught me this when I was struggling with measles back when I was 12, and, you know, please. Don't stay too long. These guys stayed because they had every reason to be near him. The kind of anguish this man's going, he may have died any moment for all they knew. But they didn't stay and preach. They stayed with their lips sealed. One of my friends, toward the latter part of his life, a man named Joe Bailey, B-A-Y-L-Y, fellow author, I loved Job because of his realism. I loved it that he was never interested in impressing people. If you ever read Bailey, you know, Psalms of My Life is just a profound book that Joe left in his legacy. And he and Mary Lou, his wife, had a house full of kids, but they lost three. Three. They lost one at 18 days following surgery. They lost one at five because of leukemia. And they lost one at 18 years after a sledding accident because of a hemophilia. He was had mild hemophilia. Three at different times. Joe writes in a wonderful book, The View from a Hearse, which has been changed in title to The Last Thing We Talk About. He wrote this. Oh, this is so good. I was sitting, torn by grief. Someone came and talked to me of God, of God's dealings, of why it happened, of hope beyond the grave. He talked constantly. He said things I knew were true. I was unmoved, except I wish he'd go away. He finally did. Another came and sat beside me. He didn't talk. He didn't ask leading questions. He just sat beside me an hour or more. Listened when I said something, answered briefly, prayed simply, left. I was moved. I was comforted. I hated to see him go. You've done it right when they hate to see you go. They'll usually not tell you, but you'll know when it's time to leave. Let me tell you, you come up alongside a Job, don't even think of saying, I know how you feel. You don't. You can hardly imagine, nor can I. But your suffering presence will be like a bomb around them. And I'll never forget it. Would to God these dear guys had just never started talking. It messed everything up. Let's bow together. Interesting, after all these years of walking with and knowing the Lord, we've never heard him say a word. Talk about a model of appropriate silence. Oh, he's talked to us in his word, for sure. But he hasn't filled the air with verbiage. He's just been a comforting presence. He understands fully. He lost his son too, remember? Oh, he didn't lose him. Just that we killed him. And he died for those who drove spikes in his hands and feet. The Lord Jesus even said, as he hung there, Father, forgive them. They don't even know what they're doing. If you've never met the Lord Jesus, you're really missing out on the best part of life. I would plead with you to put that off no longer. Just come to him today. Just come like you are. Thanks for being so good to us, our Father. Though there have been times of our lives we really weren't very good to you. We ran from you when you were seeking us. We rejected you when you reached out. We resented you when you didn't relieve the pressure or answer yes to our pleadings. Some may have even cursed you. But because you are faithful and consistent God, you have never stopped loving us unconditionally. Thank you for that. We pray, Lord, that you will use these words in a very special way in the lives, especially of husbands, and the lives of friends. I pray, Father, that the deeper we get into this book, the deeper will be our walk with you. Now, Lord, whatever this week may hold, I pray that we will have learned some truth that will go with us and stay near us and become a part of us, for these truths are eternal. Thank you for them. Dismiss us now with the hope of sins forgiven and life rearranged because we've spent time with you. In the lovely name of Jesus. And everyone said, Amen.
2: 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I'm Bill Meyer. Chuck Swindoll describes what he calls the mournful wail of a miserable man. Friday on Insight for Living.

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4: We do have a slight chance of an afternoon shower today and maybe a thunderstorm later. Otherwise, sunny and hot, 101 today. Heat index up to 106. 40% chance for showers and thunderstorms late tonight with a low of 76. And a 30% chance for showers sticks around through the daytime hours Friday. But sunny and hot, 100 for Friday. The weekend looks hot, 102 Saturday, 103 Sunday. Again, chance of showers and thunderstorms this afternoon increasing tonight.

Hey, how cool is it that the same God that created mountains and oceans and galaxies looked at you and thought the world needed one of you, too?

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This week we've been trying to share some things that, you know, there's no silver bullet to saving a marriage, to helping a marriage, not just one thing, but it takes a lot of different things. We've talked about communication, even counseling and confession. And, you know, another great C word is connection. You know, when you get married, you feel connected to that person. That's the reason why, you know. Sometimes it's physical, but also common interests and vision for a shared life together. But, you know, over time, it's common to lose that connection. Our lives get busy with other things like career, kids, even hobbies. Before we know it, we feel like we're two people on different trajectories cohabitating. When this happens, the other person can sometimes feel like a barrier to getting what we want rather than a partner in achieving it together. We've got to be intentional about cultivating connection in marriage if we hope to maintain it over time. Start taking maybe 15 minutes a day and just really check in, focus, and try to connect with your partner. Make sure you're on the same page. Make sure you know what's going on with them. You may find out you're drifting apart, but don't let it happen. Work on that connection, even today.

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0: God.
1: And you are too.
0: I think you're on the right path.
1: How's that for timing?
2: But I will keep counting my blessings. Knowing I can't count that high.
1: The House of Praise.
2: I was a drifter. I had

0: Motherhood is hard. Hey, whenever you can, mention that to another mom, especially a new one. So many women have been conditioned to suck it up and carry on, no matter how much they're struggling. Hearing that it's not easy for anyone, maybe what gets them through the day. Encourage a mom today.
1: Where every lyric points to his goodness, the House of Praise.

0: A season to give it all to God.
1: If I follow him, if I continue to trust him, continue to surrender more and more, he can take that and he can do much more with it than I would have been able to.
0: A summer of praise.

You know, every temptation is an invitation to depend on Christ. Rather than always fighting temptation, consider fleeing from it. Distance yourself from any point of vulnerability. Why would you battle a temptation in the future if you have the power to eliminate it today? 1 Corinthians 10:13. No temptation has overtaken you except what is common to mankind. And God is faithful. He will not let you be tempted beyond what you can bear. But when you are tempted, He will also provide a way out so that you can endure it.

0: that's who I praise.
1: It's not just what we play. It's who he is.
2: God did it. God did it.
1: Faithful, powerful, good, and worthy. Worship lives here. The House of Praise.

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2: We do have a slight chance of an afternoon shower today and maybe a thunderstorm later. Otherwise, sunny and hot, 101 today. Heat index up to 106. 40% chance for showers and thunderstorms late tonight with a low of 76. And a 30% chance for showers sticks around through the daytime hours Friday. But sunny and hot, 100 for Friday. The weekend looks hot, 102 Saturday, 103 Sunday. Again, chance of showers and thunderstorms this afternoon increasing tonight.

Hey, one thing today, you might not feel like singing, but worship isn't about feelings, it's about faith. Praise shakes chains loose, even when it comes through tears. 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

0: You were made to worship. 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
1: Can anything good come from grief? From mourning a deep loss? From weeping over a profoundly heavy heartache? Well, while grief is a necessary part of life, no one longs to grieve. But in the second beatitude, a series of promises that Jesus made about God's kingdom, Jesus said this: "Blessed are those who mourn, for they shall be comforted." No one can appreciate rain more than someone who's lived in the desert. No one can value food more than someone who's truly been starving. And no one can know God as their comforter like someone who desperately needed comfort. Death, decay, disappointment are part of this world, but even in our sorrow and suffering, God stands ready to comfort us in unique and meaningful ways that only He can. The Holy Spirit is often called the Comforter, as well as Helper, Counselor, and Advocate. This is who He is. Even in our grief, He's the God who meets us right where we are. So how does God comfort us? He does this through His Spirit, through His Word, and by working in and through His people. Do you have the eyes to see how He's pursuing you? Have you opened your heart to His comfort? If you're a follower of Christ who is mourning today, remember, Jesus Himself promised that you will be comforted. He's always good, He's always faithful, and He's right here, ready to help.

0: you just never know what someone's dealing with behind closed doors. No matter how happy someone looks, how loud their laugh is, how big their smile is, there can still be a level of hurt that's indescribable. So be kind today. Even when others are not, choose to be kind and full of grace.
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3: 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The house.

Hey, I want to encourage you with John chapter 1, verse 29. It says, the next day he saw Jesus coming toward him and said, behold, the Lamb of God who takes away the sin of the world. You know, you can take comfort in the truth that Jesus, the Lamb of God, has taken away the sins of the world. No matter how heavy the burden of sin may feel, his sacrifice on the cross offers redemption and forgiveness. So embrace this freedom and grace that's found in his love, knowing that through him, you are made clean and whole. Allow this verse to remind you of the incredible love and mercy of our Savior, and find peace in his transformative power to bring healing and restoration to your life.

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Worship lives here, the House of Praise.

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1: Hey, thanks for starting your morning with Focus on the Family. 629, 79 degrees on the way to 102. Slight chance for some thunderstorms to pop up today. Joy doesn't mean the struggle or storm isn't real. It means those things don't get to steal the hope that we have in Jesus. CeCe Winans, I've got joy on the House of Praise.

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Elevation on the House of Praise at 641. 79 headed to 102 with a slight chance for pop-up thunderstorms today. Pastor Craig Rochelle asked the question, what is the hardest verse in the Bible to obey? No one knows for sure, but one could argue that one of the most important verses in the Bible is often the most disobeyed verse. Proverbs 3, 5 and 6. Trust in the Lord with all your heart and lean not on your own understandings. In all your ways, submit to him and he will make your path straight. Trust in the Lord with all your heart. It's an easy quote to remember, but can be more difficult to do. It's often way easier to worry than it is to trust God. Our worries reveal a lot because what you worry about most often reveals where you trust God the least. If you find yourself struggling to trust God, remember all he's done for you. His ways are higher than our ways, and he's always good because he's been faithful in your past. You can trust him with your future. Scripture tells a story of when the disciples were stuck on a boat in the middle of a potentially deadly storm. Instead of placing their faith in a boat that could sink, they'd be wise to put their faith in Jesus, the one who commands the wind and the waves. If you're facing a storm today, with God's help, don't put your faith in what you see, but instead put your faith in what God says and who he is. Never let the presence of a storm cause you to doubt the presence of God, because the peace, true peace, is not found in the absence of a storm. True peace is found in the presence of God. Tasha Layton on the House of Praise.

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He's got them.

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1: Hot weather continues today. Mostly sunny skies, 102 for the high. It'll feel even hotter with a heat index around 106. Just a slight chance for an isolated shower or thunderstorm at times, but most of us will stay dry today. Tonight remains warm, a low around 75, another slight chance for a passing storm. And Friday looks very similar. Mostly sunny, hot and humid, high near 101, heat index 105. Again, only a slight chance for an isolated shower or thunderstorm. Looking ahead to the weekend, heat's not going anywhere. Expect plenty of sunshine with highs around 102 Saturday, 103 on Sunday. Currently this morning, 79 at the House of Praise. I'm Tony, 2 minutes after 7. Some encouragement for you if you've been knocked down to get back up and trust God today. Coming up. You

0: Seth Schlatter, running back to you on the House of Praise.
1: You know, it's normal to get tired of the struggle. We throw our fits, we get apathetic, or we try and give up as we tell the Lord how unfair it is. Somehow we've believed the lie that God's only job is to make our life easy, but He reminds us that even in this, He is still loving us best. Even when it feels impossible, in our choice to surrender, we can rejoice because He's producing within us endurance, lasting character, and hope, hope that doesn't put us to shame. We grow in faith when we keep getting back up, even when it hurts and it's hard, and He's not telling us why. So today, get up again, believe again, surrender again, and trust Him to do it again. Romans 5, 3 through 5. Not only so, but we also glory in our sufferings, because we know that suffering produces perseverance, perseverance character, and character hope. And hope does not put us to shame, because God's love has been poured onto our hearts, even through the Holy Spirit, who has been given to us.
0: Matt Maher, gonna be all right. It's the House of Praise.

0: me is to be honest.
1: Leanna Crawford on the House of Praise this morning. 79 degrees, a little overcast. Got some thunderstorms up along the Kansas-Oklahoma border, up north of Grant County, kind of trickling into Grant County. But looking for 102 today with, again, that slight chance for thunderstorms to pop up. 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John Reddick, holding on. Praise God. It's the House of Praise. Worship lives here.

The House of Praise is where worship never stops. A place where every lyric lifts your heart toward heaven. Every time I call your name. Worship lives here. The House of Praise.

0: Chris Tomlin's latest on the House of Praise. I'm Tony. 7:34, about 80 degrees already this morning, headed to 102. Slight chance of some thunderstorms to pop up.
1: Well, we've been looking recently at the five C's of marriage, some things that can really make a difference in marriage, things to maybe help when things have gone the wrong direction, or just as maybe young married people to go ahead and implement to strengthen your marriage. And we've looked at communication, counseling, confession, connection, and the final one, collaboration. You know, when you begin marriage, you often feel and talk as though that you're on this grand adventure together. However, over time, we may develop our own individual visions for what we want, pursue those in a way that causes us to drift away from each other. When this happens, it can be helpful to come up with something new to do together. Perhaps it's as simple as a project around the house that you're both excited about. Or maybe it's a charity you both believe in that you choose to volunteer with regularly. Whatever it is, sometimes choosing to work together on something you both find meaningful can bring reconnection where it's been lost.

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We praise him for who he is. Worship lives here, the house of praise.

0: perfectly.
1: Micah Tyler is on the House of Praise. Okay, pickleball update. 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And so, hey, don't put it off any longer. 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I hope to see you there. I'll be there Saturday. 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David Funk, Jen Johnson on the House of Praise.

Father, what an honor it is to serve you. Lord, thank you for being a good king, loving your people and wanting what's best for us. Lord, we want to share your light and love with the world today. Give us the courage and endurance to spread the gospel to those we encounter. In Jesus' name, amen.

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1: Hot weather continues today. Mostly sunny skies, 102 for the high. It'll feel even hotter with a heat index around 106. Just a slight chance for an isolated shower or thunderstorm at times, but most of us will stay dry today. Tonight remains warm, a low around 75, another slight chance for a passing storm. And Friday looks very similar. Mostly sunny, hot and humid, high near 101, heat index 105. Again, only a slight chance for an isolated shower or thunderstorm. Looking ahead to the weekend, heat's not going anywhere. Expect plenty of sunshine with highs around 102 Saturday, 103 on Sunday. Currently already at 80 this morning at the House of Praise. Are you going through a hard season? Pastor Craig Rochelle from Life Church says, look up. His words for you are coming up next. Right now, house fires.

0: Jamie McDonald. That's Desperate on the House of Praise.
1: You know, if you're stuck in the middle of a hard season, it can be easy to be discouraged. I just want to remind you, instead of feeling down, you can choose to look up. 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In both our highs and lows, we would be wise to go to God in prayer. Whatever's on your heart, take it to Him. If we forget God is there, we won't talk to Him. But God is always moving, always working, and always listening. So instead of just feeling down, we have the opportunity to look up. And when we look up, we will find a God who loves us and has the power to help. Psalm 121, 1 and 2. Maybe this is your verse today. I lift up my eyes to the mountains. Where does my help come from? My help comes from the Lord, the maker of heaven and earth.
0: CeCe Winans, worthy of it all on the House of Praise.

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0: The House of Praise.

King's Porch. I speak Jesus. It's the house of praise. What if the biggest threats to your marriage aren't the huge mistakes, but the small choices you stop making every day? Here's three simple gifts that a husband can give his wife daily. First, pay attention. Not just when something's obviously wrong, but when she's telling you about her day or sharing something that matters to her. With work, kids, projects, screens competing for your focus, attention has to be intentional. Second, let it go. That doesn't mean avoiding important conversations. It means dealing with the issue, extending forgiveness, and refusing to let resentment keep piling up. And third, grow a little. Listen to another perspective. Admit when you responded poorly. Apologize when needed, and make one small change. Attention, forgiveness, and growth may not feel like extravagant gifts, but practiced every day, they can completely change the atmosphere of a marriage. Here's Lauren Daigle, Let It Be a Hallelujah, on the House of Praise.

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0: 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The House of Praise.

0: Cornerstone from Hillsong on the House of Praise. It's 8:25. 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They've also recently launched Asante Coffee and Lounge in downtown Oklahoma City, supporting single mothers locally and women coffee farmers in Kenya. Wow. 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
1: 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Hey, babe, I've got 5 minutes before I have to be in this meeting, but I'm all yours for 5 minutes. And so she would listen and engage. And I think that's where just be intentional when you are communicating, and then just admit when you're at the end. For Baron and Christine, a high-low was really helpful to set up their conversation. What's the high point? What's the low point?
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0: Hot weather continues today. Mostly sunny skies, 102 for the high. It'll feel even hotter with a heat index around 106. Just a slight chance for an isolated shower or thunderstorm at times, but most of us will stay dry today. Tonight remains warm, a low around 75, another slight chance for a passing storm. And Friday looks very similar. Mostly sunny, hot and humid, high near 101, heat index 105. Again, only a slight chance for an isolated shower or thunderstorm. Looking ahead to the weekend, heat's not going anywhere. Expect plenty of sunshine with highs around 102 Saturday, 103 on Sunday. Currently 80 at the House of Praise this morning with new music from Natalie Lane. Here's Still Running to You on the House of Praise.

John Reddick on the House of Praise at 8:35. Okay, pickleball update. The big fun tournament event is taking place Saturday, Chicken and Pickle in Oklahoma City. 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Can't wait. 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And so, hey, don't put it off any longer. 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You can do it through the app. You can get there through the connect button at the bottom. 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Hope you'll check that out. I hope to see you there. I'll be there Saturday. It's going to be so much fun. It really is. It's not, I mean, it's a tournament, but at the same time, we're all just having a lot of fun out there. So I hope that you'll come be a part of it, and fun raffle going on. It's just going to be a great day. Leanna Crawford, Still Waters on the House of Praise.

just worship on Sunday, it's worship every day. Let your car, your home, your office become in the mighty name of Jesus. A house of praise.

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1: Forgive those people, the ones who did you wrong, the ones who you genuinely valued with your whole heart, the ones who seemingly had no remorse while breaking it. 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Forgive them for mishandling and manipulating the magnitude of your love. 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Fully forgive and reclaim your power by releasing the person and the pain.
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4: Hot weather continues today. Mostly sunny skies, 102 for the high. It'll feel even hotter with a heat index around 106. Just a slight chance for an isolated shower or thunderstorm at times, but most of us will stay dry today. Tonight remains warm, a low around 75. Another slight chance for a passing storm. And Friday looks very similar. Mostly sunny, hot and humid. High near 101, heat index 105. Again, only a slight chance for an isolated shower or thunderstorm. Looking ahead to the weekend, heat's not going anywhere. Expect plenty of sunshine with highs around 102 Saturday, 103 on Sunday.

0: Worship lives here on the House of Praise. Hey, I'm Andy.
1: The number of the day is...
0: People say they've mastered the art of barbecuing by this age. It is 38. Can I admit I'm past that age and I don't think I know it yet? I'm good at flipping the burger over and over and over, and that's about it. So what's that thing that you say, Andy, it took me a little longer than usual to figure it out, a little later in life, but now I have mastered.

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1: It can get your family through your day.
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1: And
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1: The House of Praise

0: card.
1: That was Phil Wickham on the House of Praise. I'm Andy. I should know better by now. The average person says they've mastered the art of barbecue at 38. I'm older than that. Still don't know what I'm doing when I stand next to the grill.
2: Here, I'm 49 years old, and I'm just learning to play the guitar. I've carried one around with me my whole entire life.
1: What made you finally decide to pick it up and play it?
2: Well, you know, my grandson. I have a little small guitar for the kid, and he come to visit me and was here for a week, and the whole time he was here, he carried that little guitar around and played it.
1: And now you two can make the most beautiful duets.
2: Absolutely. That's right.

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1: I am so excited.
0: Don't stop praying. You found the spot, the House of Praise.

Hey, welcome to the House of Praise. Make yourself at home. I'm Andy. I want to say thank you so much for listening to my show. And if you ever miss part of it or you want to hear it again or share it with a friend, you can download the entire show and get a daily newsletter with all the good stuff too when you go to thegoodnewsshowwithandy.com.

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0: The House of Praise with Chris Tomlin. I'm Andy. What was your never too late moment?
1: I had a call on my life, and at 50, I got nationally board certified in dementia education to help families with dementia and those living with dementia. In the early 2000s, I took care of my mom and dad in their home, and it was really hard, and there were no resources, and mom had vascular dementia. She passed away Christmas Day 2012. I worked in a memory care nursing home, and I saw the great need. I saw a need that wasn't being filled. And as I prayed about it, the Lord showed me that I could have a whole new chapter. I didn't have money to be board certified. It was $800 for the certification course. I wrote them a letter. I told them what I wanted to do with families. Asked if they had a scholarship. They had no scholarship, but granted me a full scholarship anyway. It was the Lord.
0: And I don't know why I'm surprised by this, Cherie, but it always is. It's always God working.

your refuge of praise, reminding you of who God is and why He's worthy of it all. In the name of Jesus. Worship lives here, the House of Praise.

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2: Hot weather continues today. Mostly sunny skies, 102 for the high. It'll feel even hotter with a heat index around 106. Just a slight chance for an isolated shower or thunderstorm at times, but most of us will stay dry today. Tonight remains warm, a low around 75, another slight chance for a passing storm. And Friday looks very similar. Mostly sunny, hot and humid, high near 101, heat index 105. Again, only a slight chance for an isolated shower or thunderstorm. Looking ahead to the weekend, heat's not going anywhere. Expect plenty of sunshine with highs around 102 Saturday, 103 on Sunday.

0: It's Mercy Me on the House of Praise. I'm Andy.
1: I hope this story makes you smile today.
0: Kids love it. Adults love it. I mean, if there's something about sitting at the beach, even just reading a book, that's better than reading a book anywhere else. And so beaches are a great place to go. Although there's this one in India that for years no one would go to because they couldn't even see the sand because there was so much trash. But then there was one person that thought, well, maybe we can start just cleaning up some of the trash. So they got some of their friends together. And then the next weekend, they got some more people. And it took 96 weeks and thousands of volunteers to clean up this beach in Mumbai, India. And not only did people start returning to the beach, but nature did as well. In fact, recently, the beach was littered again, but this time with hundreds of thousands of sea turtles that were hatching. First time this has happened in decades, proving that nothing is too far gone from being restored.

It's the House of Praise. My name's Andy. And it looks like you've got a text from God. Philippians 4:19. Whatever you need, I've got it covered. I'll provide out of my riches, not your limits. God doesn't bless you from what's left over. He blesses you

0: Remember, faith comes through praise.
1: Amazing how much he has for us. He has totally transformed my life.
0: Faith grows as you praise the Lord.
2: I have accountability with him. I can trust him. I'm madly in love with Jesus.
3: So who am I? Who am I to not worship him?
0: A summer of praise with the House of Praise.

0: at Oklahoma Christian University on August 28th. There's a whole bunch of other concerts coming up this fall, too. So you can keep up with that by texting CONCERT to 71848 to be the first to know about new concerts, to get reminders, and have a chance to win tickets. That's CONCERT to 71848.
1: This is Max Lucado. Spiritual muscle is developed not by sitting, but by acting. 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But don't just listen to God's word. You must do what it says. Otherwise, you are only fooling yourselves. For if you listen to the word and don't obey, it is like glancing at your face in a mirror. You see yourself walk away and forget what you look like. You turn away, pause, and wonder, did I comb my hair? Such a question would betray one truth, and that is lack of attention. James indicts us for doing the same. We go to church, we hear a message, enjoy a few songs, but are we changed? Do we worry less and pray more? Are we less concerned about our will and more concerned about God's? Let's not be lookers, let's be doers.
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0: Welcome to a place where you can always worship. It's the House of Praise. I'm Andy.
1: Hi, I'm just calling because I just wanted to talk to another Christian. I'm in a facility, a mental health facility, and nobody here professes the name of Jesus, and I actually say that they don't do that here. And I just wanted to talk to another Christian and maybe pray together or something.
0: Absolutely. Oh, my heart goes out to you. I'll pray with you in just a moment offline here, but I mean, if there's anyone else that's in the situation that you're in, just know this. I mean, the Bible says it pretty clear that the thing that helps keep anxiety from our life and out of our hearts is to not be anxious, but to pray and be thankful and give our requests to God. And He is going to be there with you.

0: House of Praise. That's Chris Tomlin. I'm Andy.
1: Whether you're super close to taking a vacation or you just got back and you think, I'm still not feeling great. How do you prevent burnout at work in the first place? Well, it's a way to level up your life. Coming up.
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4: Hot weather continues today. Mostly sunny skies, 102 for the high. It'll feel even hotter with a heat index around 106. Just a slight chance for an isolated shower or thunderstorm at times, but most of us will stay dry today. Tonight remains warm, a low around 75, another slight chance for a passing storm. And Friday looks very similar. Mostly sunny, hot and humid, high near 101, heat index 105. Again, only a slight chance for an isolated shower or thunderstorm. Looking ahead to the weekend, heat's not going anywhere. Expect plenty of sunshine with highs around 102 Saturday, 103 on Sunday.

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0: A summer of praise.

Cece Winans on the House of Praise. I'm Andy. Here's how to prevent burnout at work and level up your life. 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
1: God did it. 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
0: Faithful, powerful, good, and worthy. Worship lives here. The House of Praise.

0: helping you find peace in the chaos. It's the House of Praise. I'm Andy.
1: I hope the songs you hear today and just my show encourages you to live every week like it is Shark Week.

It's the House of Praise. My name's Andy. It's the most annoying thing about getting a new phone. You have to re-download all your apps and then re-log into all of them. But don't worry, the House FM is never going to ask you to log in just to listen to this encouragement. 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

0: You were made to worship. And in this house, you'll never forget why.
1: I can always find peace.
0: Worship lives here. The House of Praise.

0: That was Phil Wickham on the House of Praise. I'm Andy.
1: Next time you're about to worry, good news, Jesus actually has some advice for you. In the Bible, he said, don't worry about your life, but instead, seek God first, and everything else will be taken care of. So if you don't know what he wants, you're thinking, I want to seek you, God, first, but what does that look like? Just ask him today. That's prayer. Here's a simple prayer to try. Hey, God, help me find a way to put my concerns in your

0: Worship lives here on the House of Praise. Hey, I'm Andy.
1: If you're like me and you have to have every second of your day scheduled, maybe it's not productivity that we're chasing. Maybe it's the fear of sitting still. We want to be occupied. And if we're not occupied, we easily become preoccupied, filling the empty spaces before we've even reached them. Think about that, right? That's why we're just so burnt out. Everyone is so burnt out because of that. It's hard to allow emptiness and space in our life and margin, because emptiness requires a willingness to not be in control, a willingness to let something new and unexpected happen. You know that God wants to dwell in your emptiness, but that can't happen as long as we're afraid of God and God's actions in our lives. And that's why I try to do everything on my own. I'm never going to offer my emptiness to God. So if you feel empty today because you've been chasing everything except God, and that's me most days, this is the best thing you can do. Say, God, I trust you. I surrender to you. And I'm open to wherever you're going to guide me today.
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3: Hot weather continues today. Mostly sunny skies, 102 for the high. It'll feel even hotter with a heat index around 106. Just a slight chance for an isolated shower or thunderstorm at times, but most of us will stay dry today. Tonight remains warm, a low around 75, another slight chance for a passing storm. And Friday looks very similar. Mostly sunny, hot and humid, high near 101, heat index 105. Again, only a slight chance for an isolated shower or thunderstorm. Looking ahead to the weekend, heat's not going anywhere. Expect plenty of sunshine with highs around 102 Saturday, 103 on Sunday.

with my soul. 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

0: It's Mercy Me on the House of Praise. I'm Andy. Belief changes everything, believing in God, but this is pretty cool how God wired our brains to do something really powerful when we believe in ourselves too.
1: Believing in yourself can actually change how your brain performs. This is based on a concept called self-efficacy, and it's your belief that you can influence outcomes through your own effort. And research studies show that people with higher self-efficacy don't just try harder, they actually show more efficient brain activity during tasks. Your brain is constantly changing, and it literally rewires itself in response to what you do over time. But the catch here is that the process only kicks in if you keep showing up, and belief is what keeps you showing up.
0: So do you believe it now? Do you believe that God has put you here on this earth on purpose, for a purpose? That belief changes everything.

0: Jamie McDonald on the House of Praise. I'm Andy.
1: There's always going to be people in your life that have more. More resources, more friends, more faith. So why would God ever use you?
0: God has always used people just like you.
1: The unlikely, the outcast, the overlooked, the broken.
0: Because his power isn't about status. It's about surrender. God uses people that the world pushes aside to humble those who think they don't need him. So if you feel unseen or unqualified, good news. You're exactly the kind of person God loves.

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I'm Andy. There's that person in your life that asks you for your opinion, your feedback, and then when you give it, they don't like it. Not the case here at the house. 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

From your morning commute to your evening rest, we keep the focus on the one who never fails. Worship lives here, the House of Praise.

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1: You only have so many years with your kids, and so it's so hard to figure out, okay, how do I, what should I teach them? What things are really going to help them succeed in life? Encouragement, they think this. It's all about manners, the basic things. Shaking someone's hand, eye contact, please and thank you. This is one, as an adult, I'm still working on. Maybe you are too. Be polite to people who serve. And so that means, you know, when I'm checking out at Target or I'm at the gas station, instead of looking down at the terminal trying to get my chip card to work and everything and waiting for it, it always seems like it takes so long for it to process. To take that time for me to actually look up at the person who's serving me and smile, maybe say hi, ask them how their day is going, thank them for what they're doing. Because you don't know why God puts you at that aisle, at Target, at that specific time, but God does. What's your

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3: Hot weather continues today. Mostly sunny skies, 102 for the high. It'll feel even hotter with a heat index around 106. Just a slight chance for an isolated shower or thunderstorm at times, but most of us will stay dry today. Tonight remains warm, a low around 75, another slight chance for a passing storm. And Friday looks very similar. Mostly sunny, hot and humid. High near 101, heat index 105. Again, only a slight chance for an isolated shower or thunderstorm. Looking ahead to the weekend, heat's not going anywhere. Expect plenty of sunshine with highs around 102 Saturday, 103 on Sunday.

Every time I call you Jesus, I call you Savior, worthy of glory forever, something comes out of the grave every time I call your name. Brandon Lake and Elevation Worship on the House of Praise. Worship lives here, so we keep the great worship music going with Matt Maher, reminding us it's going to be all right on the House of Praise.

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1: You guys always
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1: Make me smile. 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
0: I fall. 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

John Reddick with No Fear on the House of Praise. I'm Don, and isn't it assuring to you to know that Jesus is yours? It gives you that blessed assurance. Tommy Prophet, Mara Justine. 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

0: Is it going?
1: Confirmed. 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It is going. Summertime. Hit the water and turn up the music.
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1: The House of Praise.
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0: Chris Tomlin with Doesn't He Deserve It All on the House of Praise. I'm Don. Time for our good news story of the day. And this one will make you smile a while. Story about Katrina. She is a young mom. She's got two kids and she's always loved baking. Matter of fact, she studied baking in high school and went to culinary school and got a job at Bobby Flay's restaurant in Las Vegas. But after becoming a mom, she decided she wanted to step away and focus on raising her family. But she always loved to bake, and someday she was going to get back into it. Well, it happened. Someday come, and she decided it was time to share her baking with others. So she started a small home bakery and decided to make it easy for customers to pick up simple orders. So her husband, Ian, built a farm stand at the end of their driveway. He spent months designing it, carefully building it. He built it from scratch, and just as they were to unveil it, right before the 4th of July, they're going to have hundreds of runners run by their house. They were going to have free samples and just let people know that they're there. And when they woke up on Independence Day, the stand was gone. Some Ring cameras in the neighborhood showed that people came at 2 o'clock in the morning, loaded it up into their truck, and stole it. She was heartbroken, mainly for her husband, because he had worked so hard on it. And she just shared on social media that she was bummed. She hoped someone would bring it back, and no one did. But then something unexpected happened. On social media, there was John. He's owner of a construction company. He'd never met this family, never met Katrina or family or husband or kids, any of it. But he decided with his construction company, he's going to build them an entirely new stand at no cost. They got a copy of the original blueprints, and they recreated the stand as closely as possible. And when they finished, they delivered it. Katrina was blown away. She said she was overwhelmed. She said, I'm shocked. It brought tears to my eyes. And for the Adams, well, they said this was never about recognition. It was simply about neighbors helping neighbors. Say, so Katrina came up, gave us a big hug, and you just could tell that it meant so much to her. And he said, that's what it's really all about. It's how it should be. You're a community. You got to look out for each other.
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A place where every lyric lifts your heart toward heaven. 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
1: Leanna Crawford with Honest on the House of Praise. I'm Don with something to think about. 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
0: And now, your local forecast for northern Oklahoma and southern Kansas on the House of Praise.
4: Chance for showers and thunderstorms continues this evening, mainly before 10. Another isolated storm possible overnight. Otherwise, partly cloudy and warm, low of 75. Friday, partly sunny early, then turning sunny and hot, 101. Heat index, 105. Just a slight chance for a passing shower or thunderstorm. The weekend stays sunny and dangerously hot, actually, with highs near 102 Saturday and 103 Sunday. Stay hydrated. Limit your time outdoors if you can.

Jamie McDonald with Desperate on the House of Praise. Worship lives here. I'm Don, and speaking of worship, how about this song? Let's worship along with CeCe Winans now, Worthy of It All, on the House of Praise.

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0: The House of Praise.

Lauren Daigle, let it be a hallelujah on the House of Praise. Worship lives here. And coming up within 5 minutes, we'll be worshiping along with Brandon Lake. His great song, Praise You Anywhere. Coming up after Madison Watkins with God You Are.

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0: 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The House of Praise.

0: New from Natalie Lane, still running to you on the House of Praise. I'm Don, and no matter where you're running to, you can take the House of Praise with you. 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
1: 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The House of Praise.

Chris Tomlin with How Good It Is on the House of Praise. I'm Don, and growing up, my dad would always tell me, always leave a place better than you found it. But going one step further, always leave people better than you found them. Hug the hurt, befriend the lost, and love the lonely.

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1: 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And now, your local forecast for northern Oklahoma and southern Kansas on the House of Praise.
2: Chance for showers and thunderstorms continues this evening, mainly before 10. Another isolated storm possible overnight. Otherwise, partly cloudy and warm, low of 75. Friday, partly sunny early, then turning sunny and hot, 101. Heat index, 105. Just a slight chance for a passing shower or thunderstorm. The weekend stays sunny and dangerously hot, actually, with highs near 102 Saturday and 103 Sunday. Stay hydrated. Limit your time outdoors if you can.

Charity Kale and I Believe on the House of Praise, worship lives here. I'm Don Burns, and have you heard the new one from Torrin Wells called Breathe On It? Got it for you right now.

0: family fun all summer long.
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0: You found the spot, the House of Praise.

Sev Schlieder, and running back to you on the House of Praise, Worship Lives Here. And coming up within 5 minutes, we'll worship along with CeCe Wyden. She's got that classic Goodness of God coming up after Passion, Just That Good.

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1: From sunrise to bedtime, let your day be drenched in worship. 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

0: Red Rocks Worship and Chris Brown, the Lord is with me on the House of Praise. I'm Don. Every month we have a ministry partner that we work with. This month it's the Myesha Project. And Myesha empowers vulnerable children and families through education, healthcare, nutrition, clean water, economic opportunity, and community development. And they just launched something, the Asante Coffee and Lounge in OKC. 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So kind of cool. 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
1: If you know you only have 10 minutes of solid conversation, give your spouse, your husband, or your wife the full 10 minutes. 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
1: Look at each other face to face, and it's better to say, I'm yours for this amount of time, and then, you know, I'm tired and I got to go off. 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Hey, babe, I've got 5 minutes before I have to be in this meeting, but I'm all yours for 5 minutes. And so she would listen and engage. And I think that's where just be intentional when you are communicating, and then just admit when you're at the end. For Baron and Christine, a high-low was really helpful to set up their conversation. What's the high point? What's the low point?
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your refuge of praise, reminding you of who God is and why He's worthy of it all. In the name of Jesus. 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
1: From the classics like Brandon Lake's That's Who I Praise to the newer music like Tasha Layton's Meet Me in the Valley. 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

It's House Fires and Jay Walker's Worship with I Thank God on the House of Praise. I'm Don with something to think about. You know, some people quit due to slow progress. They never quite grasp the fact that slow progress is progress.

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0: And now, your local forecast for northern Oklahoma and southern Kansas on the House of Praise.
2: Chance for showers and thunderstorms continues this evening, mainly before 10. Another isolated storm possible overnight. Otherwise, partly cloudy and warm, low of 75. Friday, partly sunny early, then turning sunny and hot, 101. Heat index, 105. Just a slight chance for a passing shower or thunderstorm. The weekend stays sunny and dangerously hot, actually, with highs near 102 Saturday and 103 Sunday. Stay hydrated. Limit your time outdoors if you can.

I love that encouragement. When you tell me that my story isn't over just yet, I will rise up again. You promise me I'll make it through, and I believe you. It's Megan Woods on the House of Praise. Worship lives here. I'm Don. Just going to keep the great music going, all right? You okay with that? Good. Matt Marr now here's Gonna Be All Right on the House of Praise.

0: Remember, faith comes through praise.
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2: 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I can trust him. I'm madly in love with Jesus.
3: So who am I? 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
0: A summer of praise with the House of Praise

Jamie McDonald and Left It in the River on the House of Praise. We're coming up in minutes, Franny Cash times two, because we have We the Kingdom coming up within 5 minutes, and within 8 minutes, the new one from Franny Cash. So that's on the way. Right now, it's Holly Brand, I Know Somebody, on the House of Praise.

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0: Franny Cash, Jesus All Along on the House of Praise. I'm Don. Time for our good news story of the day. And check this story out about neighbors helping neighbors. First of all, we have Katrina. She loves to bake. She thought she's going to be a baker. She studied baking and pastry in high school. She went to culinary school. She even worked at Bobby Flay's restaurant in Vegas. And after she became a mom of two, well, she wanted to stay home. But her passion for baking never faded. So eventually, she decided it was time to bake again and share with others. So she opened up a home bakery, and she wanted to share with others. So her husband, Ian, created a building, a stand from scratch, did all the blueprints and everything. They unveiled it right before the 4th of July because there was going to be a big running race going right in front of their house. They were going to provide samples and just let people know that they were there. The night of July 4th or July 3rd, it got stolen. Someone came up to their house, loaded up the stand, and took off. She was devastated. It was something she really wanted to do, but she was mainly devastated because her husband had put so much work into it. She posted on social media how sad she was and how if someone could bring it back, no questions asked, they'd be glad. And nothing ever happened. It didn't come back. But something unexpected happened. John saw the post. And he's an owner of a construction company. And he and his son decided they were going to build them an entirely new farm stand at no cost. They got the blueprints and everything, and they recreated the stand as closely as possible. And Katrina was overwhelmed when they delivered it and just said, you know, I am totally shocked. It brought tears to my eyes. Casey, John's son, said, you know, this was never about recognition. It's just about neighbors helping neighbors. She came out, gave us a big hug, and you could tell it meant so much to her. And that is what it's all about. It's how it should be. You're a community. You got to look out for each other.
1: Praise that never pauses. The House of Praise.

0: Hope
1: we want
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1: to want
0: here.
1: God.
0: And you are too.
1: I think you're on the right path.
0: How's that for timing?
2: 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No, and I can't count that high.
0: The House of Praise.

Pat Baird and Build My Life on the House of Praise. Worship lives here. Hey, thanks for listening today. We know you have a lot of choices of what you could be listening to, so thanks for choosing to listen to the House of Praise and worshiping along with some great music. CC Winans in minutes, Passion within 5 minutes, and Michael Tyler now. It's his new one called Perfectly on the House of Praise.

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1: If I follow him, if I'll continue to trust him, continue to surrender more and more, he can take that and he can do much more with it than I would have been able to.
0: A summer of praise.

Cece Winans with I've Got Joy on the House of Praise. I'm Don, and as I get out of here and focus on the family coming up in just a few minutes, I want to leave you with this blessing from Numbers 6. It starts in verse 24. This is also my prayer for you as well, though, and it goes like this. May the Lord bless you and protect you. May the Lord smile on you and be gracious to you. May the Lord show you his favor and give you his peace.

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1: 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So smile. 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A super seat pass also lets you reserve your seat before anyone else. Check out group sales options as well.